0: Music. New music first. Just another day here at the office for us. New country.
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1: Clear sky tonight, low around 24. Sunshine to start the day tomorrow. A mix of sun and cloud in the afternoon. And there is a risk of a thunderstorm. Gusty wind, high 33. Humidex is going to make it feel like 43. A mix of sun and cloud on Friday with a high of 32. I'm Graham Elliott, New Country 89.1.

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1: Clear sky tonight, low around 24. Sunshine to start the day tomorrow. A mix of sun and cloud in the afternoon, and there is a risk of a thunderstorm. Gusty wind, high 33. Humidex is going to make it feel like 43. A mix of sun and cloud on Friday with a high of 32. I'm Graham Elliott, New Country 89.1.

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8: 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I'm Hillary. 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
1: There's sky tonight, low around 24. Sunshine to start the day tomorrow. A mix of sun and cloud in the afternoon, and there is a risk of a thunderstorm. Gusty wind, high 33. Humidex is going to make it feel like 43. A mix of sun and cloud on Friday with a high of 32. I'm Graham Elliott, New Country 89.1.

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1: Clear sky tonight, low around 24. Sunshine to start the day tomorrow. A mix of sun and cloud in the afternoon, and there is a risk of a thunderstorm. Gusty wind, high 33. Humidex is going to make it feel like 43. A mix of sun and cloud on Friday with a high of 32. I'm Graham Elliott, New Country, 89.1.

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0: 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And if you don't, well, that's a weird choice. 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
1: There's an orange heat warning in effect for Niagara. Good morning. I'm Matt Latour. Your three-day pinpoint weather details coming up. Niagara Regional Police have dismantled what they describe as a major drug trafficking ring operating across the region. Investigators say a months-long probe that began last October led to raids at four different properties in Niagara Falls and Thorold, where officers seized cocaine, crystal meth, fentanyl, oxy, a loaded handgun, and more than $16,000 cash. Police have charged five people, including 35-year-old Kyle Knight of Niagara Falls, who investigators allege led the operation. A sixth suspect, 33-year-old Matthew Russell of Thorold, remains wanted on drug and firearms charges. Police say anybody who sees him should call 911 and not approach him. The Canada Border Services Agency is encouraging travelers to plan ahead before crossing the border this summer. The agency says having travel documents ready, declaring all goods, and checking border wait times in advance can help speed up the process. CBSA officers welcomed more than 82 million travelers last year while also seizing thousands of kilograms of illegal drugs and more than 18,000 weapons. Travelers are also being reminded not to transport cannabis, drugs, or undeclared firearms across the border and to know the rules before they travel. And Operation Smooth Roads is rolling out across Niagara Falls with crews working on a multi-year plan to upgrade and repair local roads. The work is guided by road condition data, targeting the areas that need attention the most. This summer, that means more construction activity across the city, including on Portage Road between Morrison Street and Thorold Stone Road. Officials say local businesses in the area remain open and accessible, and residents are being encouraged to continue supporting them. In sports, at the FIFA World Cup round of 32 yesterday, England defeated Congo 2-1, Belgium got by Senegal 3-2, and the USA shut out Bosnia and Herzegovina 2-0. Canada plays Morocco in the round of 16 on Saturday. Over to the Ball Diamond, the Welland Jackfish beat the Toronto Maple Leafs 9-7. In the majors, the Blue Jays beat the Mets 9-3. And on the ice, the Toronto Maple Leafs have signed veteran goaltender Sergei Bobrovsky to a three-year contract averaging $7 million per season. Bobrovsky has won two Stanley Cups and twice won the Vezina Trophy for league's best goaltender. New Country 89.1 Niagara, traffic and weather, next.
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1: Looking pretty good on area roads and highways this morning. Not really seeing any slowdowns anywhere. At the canal bridges, everything right now is available. However, the Ellenburg Bridge is raising soon. And at the border crossings, there is a 17-minute delay for cars heading to the U.S. over the Peace Bridge, but no delays otherwise. 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
1: That orange heat warning from Environment Canada remains in effect this morning. We'll see mainly sunny skies this morning, but then risk of thunderstorms this afternoon. A high of 33, but feeling more like 43 with the humidity. Chance of more thunderstorms this evening with an overnight low of 23. Tomorrow, mix of sun and cloud with chance of thunderstorms. A high of 31, feeling like 41. And on Saturday, mix of sun and cloud with a chance of showers. A high of 31. I'm Matt Latour.
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0: Niagara's new country, 89.1. Jade Eagleson, Count the Ways. Good morning. It's Eric in for Rob. Hope you're having a good start to Thursday. Hope you enjoyed Canada Day, by the way. Hope you got to do something fun, maybe have a barbecue, maybe take in one of the many fantastic events happening around the region. But we're back at it, and let's get started.
1: New country, 89.1, and Mornings with Rob, and things you probably didn't know.
0: Things you probably didn't know, or maybe you did kind of know, but now I'm just kind of pointing it out and making it obvious. Anyway, either way, let's have some fun. Did you know the word polish is the only word in the English language that changes its meaning and pronunciation when you capitalize the first letter? Because polish becomes Polish. Kind of interesting. If you spell out every single number, so spell out the letters of every single number, 8 is the first number alphabetically, 0 is last, and 1 billion is the first number that has a B in it. And how about something in entertainment? Of course, Will Smith maybe is most known for being the Fresh Prince of Bel-Air, but did you know he only took that job because he owed $2.8 million in back taxes and needed the money? And apparently 70% of his pay for the first 3 seasons of the show was garnished by the IRS. There you go, some things you probably didn't know. Here's Nate Holler with Thought About You, New Country, 89.1. Yeah!

Niagara's new country, 89.1, Jason Aldean, don't tell on me. Thanks for tuning in. It's Eric in for Rob LeClaire, and I want to give a big shout out to the organizers of the 14th annual Kids Ultimate Challenge, because they broke a record with the amount of money they raised this year, $173,000 raised, and it all goes to the Niagara Health Foundation's Children's Health Unit. And over 900 kids from across the region took part in the event, and it looked like it was an absolute blast. And so that is fantastic. The event is going to return, by the way, next June 5th down at Fireman's Park once again in Niagara Falls. And, of course, that money is going to be so vital down at the Children's Health Unit. So an amazing job by everybody involved. Looks like everybody had a fun time, and what an amazing result for a fantastic cause. Here's Brock Phillips. Something else. New Country, 89.1.

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1: 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And on Saturday, the Welland County Motorcycle Club is hosting weekly races at 5:30. In sports, over the next 48 hours, the Welland Jackfish visit the Hamilton Cardinals tomorrow night at 7:30. They're then back at home on Saturday against the Chatham Barnstormers at the Pond at 6. And the Niagara River Lions are also at home on Saturday, hosting the Ottawa Blackjacks at the Meridian Center at 7. You can get the details on all these events and more at NiagaraDailyNews.ca. Just click the 48 in the newsroom. I'm Matt Latour, and that's what's happening around Niagara.
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1: Looking pretty good for your morning drive this morning in Niagara. All roads and highways seem to be moving okay. The only slowdown I'm really seeing is at the Burlington Skyway heading Toronto bound. That looks like it is construction related. At the canal bridges, the Carleton Street Bridge is raising soon. All good everywhere else. And at the border crossings, there is a 13-minute delay for cars heading to the U.S. at the Peace Bridge. 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
1: That orange heat warning from Environment Canada remains in effect this morning. We'll see mainly sunny skies this morning, but then risk of thunderstorms this afternoon. A high of 33, but feeling more like 43 with the humidity. Chance of more thunderstorms this evening with an overnight low of 23. Tomorrow, mix of sun and cloud with chance of thunderstorms. A high of 31, feeling like 41. And on Saturday, mix of sun and cloud with a chance of showers. A high of 31. I'm Matt Latour.
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Niagara's new country, 89.1. Brent Kissel, make a life, not a living. Good morning. It's Eric in for Rob. Now, earlier in the week, I learned about a new term that's apparently been floating around the internet called funflation. And the idea with funflation is that things that are fun to do, things we used to be able to do much more often, are now crazy expensive. And it's unfortunate, of course, and so one of those things is going to sporting events. And with the World Cup on, I'm sure a lot of people were probably interested in going to a World Cup game, especially with games being played in Toronto, including tonight's game between Portugal and Croatia. It'll be only the second time ever that Cristiano Ronaldo, one of the greatest players of all time, his second time ever playing in Toronto. I think he played in a friendly game back in like 2009 or something. So it's been a while, and he's playing tonight, and Portugal could advance if they beat Croatia. It's a tough task. I have to say, this is one of the best matchups we're going to see in this round. But if you want to see it in person, well, some people were looking online for tickets, and it looks like there were some tickets going for more than $30,000 a piece on SeatGeek, which is unbelievable. And StubHub also selling tickets for thousands. I think the cheapest somebody saw was $2,600 a piece. Now, when they first went on sale, by the way, back in December, the FIFA price, the original price, was between $335 and $875. Still crazy. Still outrageous. Compared to 30 grand, though. Oh, my God. Yeah, it's just outrageous how expensive things have gotten, and fun things. We got to figure out a way to get back to cheap tickets. Because, I feel so bad for kids today, you know. Anyway, here's Still a Lefty. Fantastic song. It's Boston. New Country, 89.1. On a train.

Niagara's new country, 89.1 Quitter. It's Cameron Whitcomb. Good morning. Eric in for Rob. Now, coming up on July 16th, Ella Langley is headed to the TD Coliseum in Hamilton. The show is pretty much sold out. Speaking of funflation, very expensive if you want to get tickets. But here's the thing. We have a pair of tickets, and we are giving them away. All you have to do is listen daily, 8, 11, 2, and 5 for the Ella Langley keyword. When you hear the keyword, text it to us at 905-732-0891, along with a photo of whoever you're going to take to the show. Could be your best friend, could be your partner, whoever it is. And every text you send gives you an even better chance of winning. July 13th, we announce the winner. Good luck. Speaking of Ella Langley, here she is now with Morgan Wallen. It's I Can't Love You Anymore, New Country, 89.1.

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1: Good morning, I'm Matt Latour. As Canadians enjoy a warm, summery weather, a Fanshawe College expert says families can enjoy a great backyard barbecue without having to spend a fortune. Troy Spicer, professor for the Professional Butchery Techniques and Cook Apprentice Program at Fanshawe, recommends choosing affordable Canadian meats and learning how to cook them properly. He says one of the best investments any backyard cook can make is an instant read probe thermometer.
2: They're not expensive, just a regular kitchen instant read probe thermometer. Yeah, digital's best. 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
1: 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These cuts are often more affordable. He says pork is also a very affordable option.
2: Pork chops are wonderful. Pork roasts are wonderful on the barbecue, but you have to really cook them carefully so you don't overcook them. So using a thermometer, a probe thermometer, to cook them just to the right temperature is super helpful, so you have a better eating experience.
1: Spicer says with a little bit of planning, affordable cuts, and local ingredients, you can enjoy a flavorful barbecue this summer without having to break the bank. And that's What's Good Niagara. 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
1: Area roads and highways looking good so far this morning. The only slowdown I'm seeing is out towards the Burlington Skyway Toronto bound. At the Canal Bridges, the Main Street Bridge in Port Colborne is unavailable, while both Lakeshore Road and Queenston Street are raising soon. And at the border crossings, I'm not seeing any delays heading to or from the U.S. for cars or trucks. 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

Niagara's new country 89.1. I don't know about you, but as far as I'm concerned, summertime is car show time. I love going to car shows in the summer. And there's a classic car show coming up on July 11th down at O'Hara Family Farm on St. Paul West in St. Catharines. It's going to be a good one. Lots of classic cars. Food truck down there, a silent auction as well. Proceeds support the Momentum Choir. So for a good cause, and you'll see some cool cars. So if you want more details on that and other great events, because there's so much happening this summer, as you can imagine, head over to country89.com and go to the community events page. Here's Dean Brody now, A Man Without a Woman. 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
1: There's an orange heat warning in effect for Niagara. Good morning. I'm Matt Latour. Your three-day pinpoint weather details coming up. An extreme heat alert is in effect for the Niagara region, with Environment and Climate Change Canada warning of dangerously high temperatures over the next couple days. With many people expected to be outside over the next few days, Niagara Region Public Health is urging everyone to drink plenty of water, stay in the shade or in air conditioning when possible, avoid any strenuous activity during the hottest parts of the day, and never leave children, seniors, or pets in parked vehicles. Officials also encourage residents to check in on vulnerable neighbors and watch for the signs of heat-related illness, including dizziness, nausea, confusion, and fainting. A lengthy Niagara Regional Police drug investigation has resulted in 5 arrests and 1 suspect still on the run. Detectives say search warrants executed in Niagara Falls and Thorold uncovered large quantities of cocaine, fentanyl, crystal meth, and oxy, along with cash and a 9mm handgun. Police allege 35-year-old Kyle Knight was leading the trafficking network, while 33-year-old Matthew Russell of Thorold is still wanted on drug and firearms charges. Investigators are asking anybody who knows where Russell is to contact police immediately or call 911 if spotted. And the city of Port Colborne is asking for public feedback as it explores a possible new way to manage water, wastewater, and stormwater services. A draft business case is now under review, looking at the creation of a city-owned municipal services corporation that could help fund and deliver key infrastructure network. Officials say the model could improve long-term financial sustainability as the city faces aging systems and some of the highest water and wastewater rates in both Niagara and Ontario. Public engagement sessions and an online survey are open until July 8th. In sports, at the FIFA World Cup round of 32 yesterday, England defeated Congo 2-1, Belgium got by Senegal 3-2, and the USA shut out Bosnia and Herzegovina 2-0. Canada plays Morocco in the round of 16 on Saturday. Over to the Ball Diamond, the Welland Jackfish beat the Toronto Maple Leafs 9-7. In the majors, the Blue Jays beat the Mets 9-3. And on the ice, the Toronto Maple Leafs have signed veteran goaltender Sergei Bobrovsky to a 3-year contract averaging $7 million per season. Bobrovsky has won 2 Stanley Cups and twice won the Vezina Trophy for league's best goaltender. 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
1: Taking a look at area roads and highways in the Niagara region, all clear and moving well. The only slowdown I'm really seeing is at the Burlington Skyway Toronto bound because of some construction. At the canal bridges, the Lakeshore Road Bridge is unavailable right now. Everything else is lowered and available to use. At the border crossings, no delays going to or from the U.S. Traffic for Smart Clean, reliable commercial cleaning that protects your business image. 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
13: 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When the balloons have to blow up the vibe. When the cap simply cannot clash with her manicure. From graduations to prom parties. When it's gotta be right. 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
1: That orange heat warning from Environment Canada remains in effect this morning. We'll see mainly sunny skies this morning, but then risk of thunderstorms this afternoon. A high of 33, but feeling more like 43 with the humidity. Chance of more thunderstorms this evening with an overnight low of 23. Tomorrow, mix of sun and cloud with chance of thunderstorms. A high of 31, feeling like 41. And on Saturday, mix of sun and cloud with a chance of showers. A high of 31. I'm Matt Latour.
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0: in Georgia. Niagara's new country, 89.1 Kane Brown, Barry, me in Georgia. Good morning. It's Eric in for Rob. Hope you enjoyed Canada Day, and I hope your Thursday is starting out all right. Let's find out some interesting things from the world of entertainment.
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0: Starting with some country music history, Rhett Atkins, who had that popular song back in the 90s, That Ain't My Truck. He's also written some massive hit songs in the intervening years. He's also the father of Thomas Rhett. Pretty cool. Rhett Atkins made country music history. He was invited to become a member of the prestigious Grand Ole Opry in Nashville, Tennessee, one of the highest honors in country music, and he was pretty taken by it. He was pretty emotional. John Party is the one who was up on stage with him and invited him to become a member. It was a cool moment. Ella Langley, her song Choosin' Texas, has now been number one for 11 weeks. Now, that doesn't surprise anyone. That song is really taken over. People love it. The Michael Jackson biopic has now surpassed Oppenheimer. It's the highest-grossing biopic of all time, to no one's surprise. Taylor Sheridan, he is the creator of some of the most popular TV shows in recent years, Yellowstone, Landman, The Madison, and he recently said in an interview that he does not care about critics or Emmys or anything like that. He said, my goal is to sit somebody on their couch and move them and make them think. And clearly he does that. And finally, a mysterious countdown clock has popped up on Garth Brooks' website. It says, the future is about to become history. Now, this clock expires next Tuesday at 7 a.m. So fans are speculating it's probably a tour announcement, maybe an album. Who knows? But it's certainly exciting. Can't wait to see what it is. Here's Bailey Zimmerman now. Chevy Silverado, New Country, 89.1.

Niagara's new country, 89.1 Morgan Griffiths, just being me. Good morning, it's Eric in for Rob. If you are a motorcycle enthusiast, you might want to consider being part of the Help a Child Smile Poker Run, which is coming up later this month, Saturday, July 18. It's going to be a rain or shine event. I believe it kicks off down at the Royal Canadian Legion, Rose City Branch 4 on Morningstar here in Welland. And it's all about supporting Help a Child Smile. So it's a fantastic cause. I believe they're asking $60 per rider, $25 per passenger. It's going to be a nice tour of the shores of Lake Erie, which is excellent. There's also going to be a barbecue and stuff like that. So it's for a fantastic cause. And yeah, if you got the bike out, I mean, it's summertime, right? You want to ride, you might as well ride for a good cause. More details over at country89.com. Here's Megan Maroney now, 6 months later. It's new country, 89.1.

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1: 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And on Saturday, the Welland County Motorcycle Club is hosting weekly races at 5:30. In sports, over the next 48 hours, the Welland Jackfish visit the Hamilton Cardinals tomorrow night at 7:30. They're then back at home on Saturday against the Chatham Barnstormers at the Pond at 6. And the Niagara River Lions are also at home on Saturday, hosting the Ottawa Blackjacks at the Meridian Center at 7. You can get the details on all these events and more at NiagaraDailyNews.ca. Just click the 48 in the newsroom. I'm Matt Latour, and that's what's happening around Niagara.
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0: New Country 89.1, Niagara Bullseye Traffic.
1: Taking a look at highways and roads around the region, no slowdowns in Niagara. As you get towards Toronto, though, the Burlington Skyway Toronto bound has some slowdowns because of construction this morning. At the canal bridges, two closures in Port Colborne right now. Mellonby Avenue is raised, as is Clarence Street. Everything else is available across the region. And at the border crossings, no delays going either way. 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
1: That orange heat warning from Environment Canada remains in effect this morning. We'll see mainly sunny skies this morning, but then risk of thunderstorms this afternoon. A high of 33, but feeling more like 43 with the humidity. Chance of more thunderstorms this evening with an overnight low of 23. Tomorrow, mix of sun and cloud with chance of thunderstorms. A high of 31, feeling like 41. And on Saturday, mix of sun and cloud with a chance of showers. A high of 31. I'm Matt Latour.
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Niagara's new country, 89.1, Taylor Swift from the soundtrack of Toy Story 5. It's I Knew It, I Knew You. Thanks for tuning in. Eric here with you. Now, around this time, we always do good people doing good things, and I think this certainly qualifies. A school resource officer in Phoenix, Arizona, recently did something really cool for a bunch of kids. Apparently, they had a planned field trip, but it fell through because funding was cut, unfortunately, which means 144 middle school students were left a little bit disappointed. But this guy, his name, by the way, is Officer Sean Reevy. He did something absolutely amazing for the kids. He rented out a local movie theater at his own expense, paid for them all to have drinks, popcorn, and candy, because when he saw how disappointed the kids were that their school field trip was canceled, he was like, I want to do something to make it up to these kids. Out of his own pocket, apparently he spent around $3,000 out of pocket just to make these kids' day. Some of these kids, by the way, had never been to a movie theater before. So this was a new experience for some of them. And all he did was he told the students the only thing he wanted in return is for them to help somebody else someday. Fantastic. Officer Sean Reevy, well done. Here's Jordan Davis now with Bar None. It's New Country, 89.1.

Yeah, mornings can be tough, but you've got this, and we've got you. Wake the fun up with Rob on Niagara's new country, 89.1.

0: Niagara's new country 89.1. Alan Jackson there with a throwback. It's Little Bitty. I hope you enjoyed the throwbacks all day yesterday on our 90s Throwback Canada Day celebration. It was a lot of fun hearing all those classic songs. Good morning, by the way. Hope you're having a good start to Thursday. Hope you enjoyed your Canada Day.
1: 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And this is The Ant.
0: This is The Ant. A chance for you to win a $100 Lotto Max voucher this morning. And all you have to do is play our game. This is The End. I'm sure you know how it works by now, but if not, we play you the end of a country song. Name the artist, name the song. If you can do that, you are in the running to win, and good luck. So let's hear what we have this morning. A little bit of a throwback for you this morning. Okay, I gave you one word there. You have one word to work with, but this is such a classic song, and that voice, focus on the voice right here at the beginning. Let's hear it again. I'm pretty confident in you this morning. I'm pretty confident you know what this one is. Text your guest to 905-732-0891. If you're right this morning, you are in the running to win our $100 Lotto Max voucher. And good luck. Here's George Burge and Luke Bryan with Ride, Ride, Ride. 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
1: Good morning, I'm Matt Latour. As Canadians enjoy a warm, summery weather, a Fanshawe College expert says families can enjoy a great backyard barbecue without having to spend a fortune. Troy Spicer, professor for the Professional Butchery Techniques and Cook Apprentice Program at Fanshawe, recommends choosing affordable Canadian meats and learning how to cook them properly. He says one of the best investments any backyard cook can make is an instant read probe thermometer.
2: They're not expensive, just a regular kitchen instant read probe thermometer. Yeah, digital's best. It gives you a good reading quickly, so easy to read.
1: Rather than buying expensive ribeye or strip loin steaks, Spicer recommends asking a local butcher for specialty cuts, such as flank, hanger, flat iron, or Denver steaks. These cuts are often more affordable. He says pork is also a very affordable option.
2: Pork chops are wonderful. Pork roasts are wonderful on the barbecue, but you have to really cook them carefully so you don't overcook them. So using a thermometer, a probe thermometer, to cook them just to the right temperature is super helpful, so you have a better eating experience.
1: Spicer says with a little bit of planning, affordable cuts, and local ingredients, you can enjoy a flavorful barbecue this summer without having to break the bank. And that's What's Good Niagara. 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
1: Roads and highways in the area looking good this morning at the canal bridges. Lakeshore Road, Carlton Street, and Glendale Avenue are all raising soon. And at the border crossings, I'm not seeing any delays going to or from the U.S. for trucks or cars. 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
1: That orange heat warning from Environment Canada remains in effect this morning. We'll see mainly sunny skies this morning, but then risk of thunderstorms this afternoon. A high of 33, but feeling more like 43 with the humidity. Chance of more thunderstorms this evening with an overnight low of 23. Tomorrow, mix of sun and cloud with chance of thunderstorms. A high of 31, feeling like 41. And on Saturday, mix of sun and cloud with a chance of showers. A high of 31. I'm Matt Latour.

Niagara's new country 89.1 with Niagara's own Tim Hicks, the good, the bad, and the pretty. Glad to have you along this morning. It's Eric in for Rob, who's enjoying some very well-deserved time off. By the way, hope you are enjoying some time off sometime this summer, maybe this week. I know a lot of people booked time off this week because of the holiday for Canada Day, so I hope you're having a good time, that's for sure. We are giving away a $100 voucher for Lotto Max with This Is the End this morning, but you have to be right. Now, just for reference, here is the clip we heard earlier this morning. It is a classic song, classic artist, Country Music Hall of Famer, officially. But can you name it? It turns out a lot of you can name the song. Just about everybody got it right this morning, so good for you if you did. Kenny Chesney, She's Got It All, the new Country Music Hall of Famer with a brand new tune out as well, which is kind of fun. A throwback from him, and it's very appropriate because, we had our throwback Canada Day with 90s tracks. I'm sure that one was in there at some point yesterday. But if you got it right, make sure you check your phone because we could be texting you to let you know you're our winner this morning for This Is the End. Speaking of Kenny Chesney, we got to hear the tune. It's She's Got It All, new country 89.1.

let's face it, it's not really good morning until you've had a laugh. Wake the fun up with Rob on Niagara's new country, 89.1.

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2: There's an orange heat warning in effect for Niagara. Good morning. I'm Matt Latour. Your three-day pinpoint weather details coming up. Niagara Regional Police have dismantled what they describe as a major drug trafficking ring operating across the region. Investigators say a months-long probe that began last October led to raids at four different properties in Niagara Falls and Thorold, where officers seized cocaine, crystal meth, fentanyl, oxy, a loaded handgun, and more than $16,000 cash. Police have charged five people, including 35-year-old Kyle Knight of Niagara Falls, who investigators allege led the operation. A sixth suspect, 33-year-old Matthew Russell of Thorold, remains wanted on drug and firearms charges. Police say anybody who sees him should call 911 and not approach him. The Canada Border Services Agency is encouraging travelers to plan ahead before crossing the border this summer. The agency says having travel documents ready, declaring all goods, and checking border wait times in advance can help speed up the process. CBSA officers welcomed more than 82 million travelers last year while also seizing thousands of kilograms of illegal drugs and more than 18,000 weapons. Travelers are also being reminded not to transport cannabis, drugs, or undeclared firearms across the border and to know the rules before they travel. And Operation Smooth Roads is rolling out across Niagara Falls, with crews working on a multi-year plan to upgrade and repair local roads. The work is guided by road condition data, targeting the areas that need attention the most. This summer, that means more construction activity across the city, including on Portage Road between Morrison Street and Thorold Stone Road. Officials say local businesses in the area remain open and accessible, and residents are being encouraged to continue supporting them. In sports, at the FIFA World Cup round of 32 yesterday, England defeated Congo 2-1, Belgium got by Senegal 3-2, and the USA shut out Bosnia and Herzegovina 2-0. Canada plays Morocco in the round of 16 on Saturday. Over to the Ball Diamond, the Welland Jackfish beat the Toronto Maple Leafs 9-7. In the majors, the Blue Jays beat the Mets 9-3. And on the ice, the Toronto Maple Leafs have signed veteran goaltender Sergei Bobrovsky to a three-year contract averaging $7 million per season. Bobrovsky has won two Stanley Cups and twice won the Vezina Trophy for league's best goaltender. New Country 89.1 Niagara, traffic and weather. Next.
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0: New Country 89.1, Niagara Bullseye Traffic.
2: Not seeing any slowdowns on area roads and highways so far this morning. At the canal bridges, Carlton Street is raised. Queenston and Lakeshore will be raising soon. Everything else is available. And at the border crossings, we have a 17-minute delay for cars heading to the U.S. on the Rainbow Bridge. 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
2: That orange heat warning from Environment Canada remains in effect this morning. We'll see mainly sunny skies this morning, but then risk of thunderstorms this afternoon. A high of 33, but feeling more like 43 with the humidity. Chance of more thunderstorms this evening with an overnight low of 23. Tomorrow, mix of sun and cloud with chance of thunderstorms. A high of 31, feeling like 41. And on Saturday, mix of sun and cloud with a chance of showers. A high of 31. I'm Matt Latour.
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Niagara's new country 89.1, Sam Hunt with Take Your Time. Thank you so much for tuning in. I hope you heard the Ella keyword at the top of the hour. We're giving away tickets to see Ella Langley at the TD Coliseum in Hamilton on July 16th. It's basically sold out, so your best chance of getting tickets is through us. We're giving them away. 8, 11, 2, and 5 daily. Listen for the keyword. When you hear it, text it back to us with a picture of your best friend, a picture of you and your partner, whoever you're taking to the show with you. And the more times you text in, the better your odds of winning. And good luck. Now, coming up in just a few minutes, we're going to find out how seagulls are trying to ruin your beach day, and it has nothing to do with them stealing your French fries. Details on the way. Here's Vincent Mason. Wish you well. 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

Niagara's new country 89.1. Owen Riegling, Love, Hate, Love. Good morning. Thank you so much for joining me today. It's Eric in for Rob. So according to a new Canadian study, seagulls are out to ruin your day at the beach. Now, there's a number of reasons and a number of ways they might do this. I mean, they have a special nickname that we've given them that I cannot repeat on the radio, right? And it's for that reason. If you know the nickname that I'm talking about, maybe think about it. It kind of has something to do with that. So apparently, they're ruining our beach day, not by stealing our French fries, not by making loud, awkward noises. No, they're doing it by simply pooping in the water. Have you ever left the beach and thought, you know what? Feel kind of gross, feel kind of sick. It might be because you accidentally drank a little bit of water, and that water might have had seagull poop in it. And they actually say in this recent Canadian study, less than 3% of people studied actually reported getting sick. So it's not a super big occurrence, but they say the biggest risk when you're at the beach, other than, you know, some obvious things, is swallowing water, because it can be linked to contamination from seagull poop. And this could lead to stomach illness. But there's no need to avoid the beach because of this, by the way. But when you're swimming, maybe just keep your mouth close. Don't take a big gulp. I don't think you'd want to anyway. Here's Riley Green and Ella Langley. Don't Mind If I Do. New Country 89.1.

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1: 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And on Saturday, the Welland County Motorcycle Club is hosting weekly races at 5:30. In sports, over the next 48 hours, the Welland Jackfish visit the Hamilton Cardinals tomorrow night at 7:30. They're then back at home on Saturday against the Chatham Barnstormers at the Pond at 6. And the Niagara River Lions are also at home on Saturday, hosting the Ottawa Blackjacks at the Meridian Center at 7. You can get the details on all these events and more at NiagaraDailyNews.ca. Just click the 48 in the newsroom. I'm Matt Latour, and that's what's happening around Niagara.
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1: Looking good on area roads and highways right now. At the canal crossings, Queenston Street is currently unavailable. And at the border, there's a 10-minute delay for cars heading to the U.S. on the Rainbow Bridge. 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
1: That orange heat warning from Environment Canada remains in effect this morning. We'll see mainly sunny skies this morning, but then risk of thunderstorms this afternoon. A high of 33, but feeling more like 43 with the humidity. Chance of more thunderstorms this evening with an overnight low of 23. Tomorrow, mix of sun and cloud with chance of thunderstorms. A high of 31, feeling like 41. And on Saturday, mix of sun and cloud with a chance of showers. A high of 31. I'm Matt Latour.
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Niagara's new country, 89.1. Megan Patrick, safe place to break. Good morning. It's Eric in for Rob for the rest of this week. Thanks for tuning in. Well, the Welland Jackfish didn't let temporarily hairy weather get in their way last night. 9-7, the final score, Welland Jackfish over the Toronto Maple Leafs down at the pond, and which is fantastic. Another one in the win column. They're playing great this year, and somebody told me they actually pulled off a triple play last night, which is a rare occurrence and pretty cool. I'm going to have to go back and watch the broadcast. Didn't get a chance to catch it last night, but maybe if you didn't either, you can catch the next one in person. On Saturday, down at the pond, Welland Stadium, Chatham-Kent Barnstormers are going to be in town, and let's hope we could put another one in the win column. I'm sure they will. They're pretty good, you know. The champs, they're pretty good. Here's Lainey Wilson and John Mayer. It's Phone, Keys, Wallet. 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

0: Niagara's new country 89.1. That ain't my truck. It's Red Atkins, who was just inducted to be a member of the prestigious Grand Ole Opry in Nashville, Tennessee.
1: Nice.
0: Yeah, Thomas Rhett's dad.
1: Oh, okay, that makes sense.
0: You didn't know that?
1: I did not know.
0: Famously, Thomas Rhett's dad, he had that big hit, That Ain't My Truck, back in the 90s, but he has written, honestly, in the last almost 30 years, some of the biggest country songs. You probably know 50 of them.
1: Oh, really? That's awesome.
0: He's pretty great and very well-deserved. That's Matt Latour over there. And, Matt, I want to tell you about something funny that happened. I love it when people are petty. I just love it. There's a guy who apparently works from home. And so what he does is during his workday, if he's got a break, he uses his breaks to get some chores done so that his evenings are free.
1: I used to do this.
0: Right?
1: Yeah.
0: There you go. So perfect, right? So, of course, it's summer now, so you got to mow the lawn, right?
1: Mm-hmm.
0: And so on his breaks from work, he goes out and mows the lawn. But here's the thing. He prefers to mow the lawn shirtless. This guy must live in a warmer climate, right? And his neighbors are not happy.
1: Or he just lives in Niagara this week.
0: you're probably right. And so one neighbor was not happy, and apparently this woman's husband approached him and asked that he dress appropriately when mowing his own yard. And rather than argue, this guy decided to comply in his own way. So what he started doing was getting increasingly outrageous outfits, including tiny shorts, very revealing tops, and turning every yard work session into a fashion statement, if you will.
1: That is very petty. Incredibly petty.
0: Amazing. And so this made its way online, and people have been absolutely loving it and started offering suggestions on things he could do.
1: How much is this guy cutting his grass?
0: I don't know. Yeah, it must be all the time. It grows real good down there. Somebody said invite several shirtless friends over for a group day of gardening. Somebody said find out what the absolute minimum amount of clothing they'll accept is, which is hilarious. And it's just kind of funny, you know. And I love it when you don't hurt someone, you don't go out of your way to do anything especially mean. It's just a little petty, and look, you solve their problem.
1: This guy's like two lawn cutting sessions away from just wearing the Borat mankini.
0: Yeah, exactly. I'm sure that's coming, and I'm sure they'll have a problem with it.

0: From the Niagara Daily News.ca newsroom, this is What's Good in Niagara on New Country 89.1.
1: Good morning, I'm Matt Latour. As Canadians enjoy a warm, summery weather, a Fanshawe College expert says families can enjoy a great backyard barbecue without having to spend a fortune. Troy Spicer, professor for the Professional Butchery Techniques and Cook Apprentice Program at Fanshawe, recommends choosing affordable Canadian meats and learning how to cook them properly. He says one of the best investments any backyard cook can make is an instant read probe thermometer.
2: They're not expensive, just a regular kitchen instant read probe thermometer. Yeah, digital's best. It gives you a good reading quickly, so easy to read.
1: Rather than buying expensive ribeye or strip loin steaks, Spicer recommends asking a local butcher for specialty cuts, such as flank, hanger, flat iron, or Denver steaks. These cuts are often more affordable. He says pork is also a very affordable option.
2: Pork chops are wonderful. Pork roasts are wonderful on the barbecue, but you have to really cook them carefully so you don't overcook them. So using a thermometer, a probe thermometer, to cook them just to the right temperature is super helpful, so you have a better eating experience.
1: Spicer says with a little bit of planning, affordable cuts, and local ingredients, you can enjoy a flavorful barbecue this summer without having to break the bank. And that's What's Good Niagara. 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
1: Looking at roads and highways in the Niagara region this morning, all clear for your morning commute. At the canal bridges, Carlton Street and Glendale Avenue are both raising soon. And at the border crossings, no delays going to or from the U.S. for cars or trucks. 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
1: That orange heat warning from Environment Canada remains in effect this morning. We'll see mainly sunny skies this morning, but then risk of thunderstorms this afternoon. A high of 33, but feeling more like 43 with the humidity. Chance of more thunderstorms this evening with an overnight low of 23. Tomorrow, mix of sun and cloud with chance of thunderstorms. A high of 31, feeling like 41. And on Saturday, mix of sun and cloud with a chance of showers. A high of 31. I'm Matt Latour.
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1: Niagara's new country, 89.1, Dean Brody. Where do you learn how to do that? Good morning, it's Eric in for Rob. Thanks for tuning in today. Hope you've had a good one. Hope you had a great Canada Day yesterday. We're officially in July. We've officially ticked over into the second half of the year, which is kind of crazy. And so what's coming up in July? Well, a lot of sports. If you're into that, the World Cup, of course, continues through the 19th. Canada plays their next game on Saturday, by the way. Major League Baseball All-Star Game coming up on the 14th. The Tour de France, if you're into cycling, that's coming up. The Open Championship in golf is on the 16th. Coming to theaters, Minions and Monsters, apparently, is in theaters now. The live-action Moana movie is released on the 10th. The Odyssey. That new one with Matt Damon and Zendaya, that goes to theaters on the 17th in a brand new Spider-Man movie called Brand New Day. That's coming on the 31st. And if you're a fan of TV, well, that Legally Blonde prequel series, L, hits Amazon Prime as of yesterday. And apparently there's a Disney Plus exclusive episode of The Simpsons that is being released on Friday, if you have Disney Plus. So there you go. Your entertainment options this month, I think, are pretty good. Here's Cody Johnson with Horseback, Niagara's new country, 89.1.
2: He's a ranch hand in a pinch, man. Hotter than the red on the cattle brand. Cause she's a gold digger with a quick trigger. 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

Niagara's new country, 89.1. Nate Holler, Thought About You. Man, it's still hot out there. We still have that orange heat warning in effect in the Niagara region. And by the way, the region is asking people to just go and check on any vulnerable neighbors you might have when the heat is this bad. It's just a good thing to do. Let's keep everybody safe. Here's Luke Combs, new country, 89.1.

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1: That orange heat warning from Environment Canada remains in effect this morning. We'll see mainly sunny skies this morning, but then risk of thunderstorms this afternoon. A high of 33, but feeling more like 43 with the humidity. Chance of more thunderstorms this evening with an overnight low of 23. Tomorrow, mix of sun and cloud with chance of thunderstorms. A high of 31, feeling like 41. And on Saturday, mix of sun and cloud with a chance of showers. A high of 31. I'm Matt Latour.

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say so. Niagara's New Country 89.1, Dan and Shay with Say So. You know, we're giving away tickets to what will be, I think, the hottest show of the summer in Hamilton, TD Coliseum. Ella Langley taking to the stage on July 16th. We are giving away a pair of tickets, which are hard to come by these days unless you want to fork out a fortune. So make sure you're listening every day at 8, 11, 2, and 5 for your cue to text. We got a keyword. You just text us the keyword along with a picture of whoever you're bringing to the show. And that's how you get entered. And by the way, the more times you do that, the better the odds of you winning. We're going to hear from Ella Langley and Morgan Wallen in just a few minutes. Here's Sasha. Hey, Mom, I made it. It's New Country 89.1.

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Niagara's new country 89.1 with a really fun throwback there from Dan Seals. It's Bop. That's England Dan to some people if you're a fan of yacht rock. But of course, what a country career he had. Part of our workday kickoff there. I think we've got some good throwbacks in the mix these days. Here's Josh Stumpf now. Johnny Walker back to me. New country 89.1.

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Niagara's new country 89.1. It's Eric in for Rob. 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Yeah, it's probably a good thing. Portage Road is getting the smooth road treatment between Morrison and Thorold Stone, which is good. It's about time. It definitely needs some attention. And apparently there's a multi-year plan in Niagara Falls to upgrade and repair local roads. Now, they say, and this is a key point, that local businesses in that area will remain open. And even though it's going to be inconvenient, let's continue to support them this summer. Here's Riley Green. Think as you drunk. New country. 89.1.

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Niagara's new country 89.1. Brett Kissel there with a few good stories. Good morning. It's Eric in for Rob, about to walk out the door for the day. Dave Devine takes over after 10 o'clock. Here's Jelly Roll now with Heart of Stone.

Country at Work. It's Dave Devine. The weather specialist did tell us that this is going to be an interesting summer of weather because of the El Nino weather pattern. The amount of thunderstorms and tornado touchdowns. The tornado ticker in Ontario seems to climb up every single day. I mean, just look at Eastern Ontario earlier this week. And a lot of Canada Day events across the province were canceled yesterday as well. Bailey Zimmerman, Chevy Silverado, New Country at Work. Why?

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Niagara's new country, 89.1, it's State Divine. So if you're planning on crossing the border for the 4th of July weekend, the CBSA, the Canadian Border Services Agency, says be prepared. They've got some tips for crossing the border this weekend. You can read those on our website at niagaradailynews.ca. Tyler Joe Miller, here's Under the Influence, new country, 89.1. It was

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15: Orange warning in effect for heat today. Mix of sun and cloud showers. Risk of a thunderstorm this afternoon. Quite windy through today as well. 34 the high, 44 with that humidex. Risk of a thunderstorm tonight, 23 the overnight low. Sun cloud mix, showers, possible thunderstorms tomorrow. 32 the high with the humidex, 41. Mix of sun and cloud on Saturday with a high of 31.

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You have country at work. It's Dayton Devine. One in four women say they have at least one of these they keep for sentimental reasons. I'll tell you what that is coming up in about 15 minutes or so. Right now, still a lefty with Boston. On a train.

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country at work. It's Dave Devine on a survey. One in four women say they've kept at least one of these for sentimental reasons. The answer is a pair of shoes. I have a friend who has kept her knee-high boots that have 5-inch heels since the 90s. She said, back in the 90s, I rocked those things, so I can't get rid of them. It's Tini Lahr, it's New Country at Work. Wow.

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0: 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Ella Langley is taking over TD Coliseum on July 16th, and we've got the last pair of tickets to the sold-out show. 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
15: Orange warning in effect for heat today. Mix of sun and cloud showers. Risk of a thunderstorm this afternoon. Quite windy through today as well. 34 the high, 44 with that humidex. Risk of a thunderstorm tonight. 23 the overnight low. Sun cloud mix. Showers. Possible thunderstorms tomorrow. 32 the high with the humidex. 41. Mix of sun and cloud on Saturday with a high of 31.

0: I got a feeling.
1: New country at work. It's Dave Devine. Today's National UFO Day, which is a term I didn't think they used anymore. Unidentified flying object. I thought it was UAP now. 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To be honest, I liked UFO better. It's easier to say. It made more sense. Zach Top, new country at work. Playing.

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0: country at work. It's Dave Devine. Be ready to show love lots of money because your kids are going to want this. Mattel has unveiled the Barbie signature Miley Cyrus doll. Steve Barker Band, New Country at Work.
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0: Niagara's New Country, 89.1 at State Divine. NRPS, we're doing some ride programs yesterday. I got stopped by one that was just coming out of Glendale and south on the 406 on the on-ramp. There they were, the ride program. I'm glad they do this. I'm glad they check on people. But I always have the same response when they say, sir, have you had any alcohol? I say, nope, at least not yet. They always seem to get a kick out of that. Riley Green, New Country, 89.1.
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1: Good afternoon, I'm Brandon Warby. A mix of sun and cloud today. Your New Country 89.1 Niagara Pinpoint weather details coming up. An extreme heat alert is in effect for Niagara, with Environment Climate Change Canada warning of dangerously high temperatures over the next few days. Niagara Region Public Health is urging everyone to drink plenty of water, stay in the shade or air conditioning when possible, avoid strenuous activity during the hottest part of the day, and never leave children, seniors, or pets in parked vehicles. Officials also encourage residents to check in on vulnerable neighbors and watch for signs of heat-related illness, including dizziness, nausea, confusion, and fainting. A lengthy Niagara Regional Police drug investigation has resulted in 5 arrests and 1 suspect still on the run. Detectives say search warrants executed in Niagara Falls and Thorold uncovered large quantities of cocaine, fentanyl, crystal meth, and oxycodone, along with cash and a 9mm handgun. Police allege 35-year-old Kyle Knight was leading the trafficking network, while 33-year-old Matthew Russell of Thorold is wanted on several drug and firearms offenses. Investigators are asking anyone who knows where Russell is to contact police immediately or call 911 if he is spotted. And the city of Port Colborne is asking for public feedback as it explores a possible new way to manage water, wastewater, and stormwater services. A draft business case is now under review, looking at the creation of a city-owned municipal services corporation that could help fund and deliver key infrastructure work. Officials say the model could improve long-term financial sustainability as the city faces aging systems and some of the highest water and wastewater rates in Niagara and Ontario. Public engagement sessions and an online survey are open until July 8th. In sports, at the World Cup in the round of 32 today, Spain takes on Austria at 3, Portugal and Croatia meet at 7 in Toronto, and Switzerland faces Algeria at 11. To baseball, the Jays are off to Seattle to kick off a series with the Mariners starting tomorrow night. And in the CFL, the Toronto Argos meet the Stampeders in Calgary. The next time you're scrolling through your phone, visit niagaradailynews.ca and see what Niagara's talking about. 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
1: An orange heat warning is in effect. A mix of sun and cloud today. A chance of showers with the risk of a thunderstorm. A high of 34, humidex 44. Tonight, partly cloudy, a chance of showers, then clearing. The risk of a thunderstorm this evening, a low of 23. Friday, mix of sun and cloud, a chance of showers and the risk of a thunderstorm. A high of 32, humidex 41. And Saturday, mix of sun and cloud, a chance of showers and a high of 28. Currently, it's 30 degrees with the humidex. It feels like 42. 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

country at work. It's Day Divine, even though it's bad for your health. 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
12: Orange warning in effect for heat today. Mix of sun and cloud showers. Risk of a thunderstorm this afternoon. Quite windy through today as well. 34 the high, 44 with that humidex. Risk of a thunderstorm tonight, 23 the overnight low. Sun cloud mix, showers, possible thunderstorms tomorrow. 32 the high with the humidex, 41. Mix of sun and cloud on Saturday with a high of 31.

New country at work. It's Dave Devine. Lenny Wilson says she was super proud and honored to be part of the Ellen Jackson farewell concert that happened last weekend. That's her brand new song along with John Mayer called Phone Keys Wallet. It's Dee Eagleson now, new country at work. He ain't

0: music.
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0: New country at work. It's Dave Devine. More and more people seem to be enjoying watching golf on TV. NBC Sports reported its highest golf viewership in over two decades, peaking at 5.6 million people watching golf on TV. It's Cody Johnson, New Country at Work.
1: He's a ranch hand in a pinch, man. Hotter than the red on the cattle brand. Cause she's a gold digger with a quick trigger. A cast iron skillet swinging lid flipper.

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country at work. It's Dave Devine. Statistically speaking, about 10 to 20% of all power outages are caused by this. It's not thunder storms or bad weather. I'll tell you what the answer is coming up in about 15 minutes or so. Right now, it's a new song from Ella Langley featuring Morgan Wallen called I Can't Love You Anymore. New country at work.

0: about playing this song first, but we'll totally brag about playing this song first. 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

country at work. It's Dave Devine. 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It's not a thunderstorm or bad weather. It's actually caused by squirrels, those pesky little critters. Crawl on power lines and stuff like that and cause short circuits, apparently. Jeez. Bailey Zimmerman, Chevy Silverado, new country at work. Why?

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1: Orange warning in effect for heat today. Mix of sun and cloud, showers, risk of a thunderstorm this afternoon. Quite windy through today as well. 34 the high, 44 with that humidex. Risk of a thunderstorm tonight, 23 the overnight low. Sun cloud mix, showers, possible thunderstorms tomorrow. 32 the high with the humidex, 41. Mix of sun and cloud on Saturday with a high of 31.

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1: New country at work. It's Dave Devine, the lead singer of the Village People, Victor Willis, who sang all the group's big hits like YMCA, Macho Man, and the Navy. He died on Tuesday, a day before his 75th birthday. He was the cop, by the way, in the Village People. Cy Valley, Granger Smith, Country Music Girls and Trucks, New Country at Work.
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Niagara's New Country 89.1. It's Dave Devine for those who were disappointed. Concerts on the Canal and the Canada Day festivities that are canceled yesterday in Welland. The next Concerts on the Canal show is coming up on the 17th at Merritt Park Amphitheater. The Axe, Reg Addiction, and Road Waves. 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

New country at work. Stay divine. So in Sneedsville, Tennessee, Morgan Wallen at a show a few days ago pulled a little bit of a hissy fit. There were some technical difficulties, and he got really angry and flipped his piano over and pulled a little hissy fit. Morgan Wallen now, don't we? New country.

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new country at work. It's a divine, always humorous, the day after Canada Day when people walk in and they've got their little farmer tan sunburns. It's Thomas Rhett after all the bars are closed. New country at work.

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Really looking forward to seeing him as a coach on the next season of The Voice. It'll make its premiere in September. Morgan Griffiths, here's Bourbon, New Country Afternoons.

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0: 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And if you don't, well, that's a weird choice. 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
12: An orange heat warning is in effect. A mix of sun and cloud today. Chance of showers with the risk of a thunderstorm. A high of 34, humidex 44. Tonight, partly cloudy, a chance of showers, then clearing. The risk of a thunderstorm this evening, a low of 23. Friday, mix of sun and cloud, a chance of showers, and the risk of a thunderstorm. A high of 32, humidex 41. And Saturday, mix of sun and cloud, a chance of showers, and a high of 28.

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0: Thank you for being my friend.

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You may have been surrounded by a few of those yesterday for Canada Day. I hope you had a great one, and hopefully you're feeling all right today. Tyler Joe Miller, Under the Influence, New Country Afternoons.

0: 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Yeah, that's our bad. 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

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He's got a few summer shows coming up, including The Key to Bala. Go check out his website for info. 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

New Country Afternoons, Carter Faith, Betty, Josh Ross achieving his first Billboard Country Airplay. Number one, Hate How You Look rises a spot in its 40th week on the chart. Here he is with Scared of Getting Sober, New Country Afternoons.

0: Niagara's New Country 89.1. 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We ask the question, you text in the answer. So here's your question today. We spend 45 hours a year doing this. What is this? Text in your guest to 905-732-0891. We spend 45 hours a year doing this. What is this? Text in your answer now.
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19: See an issue in Welland this afternoon, Canal Bank Street and Townline Tunnel Road. There is a collision there. On the QEW Toronto bound ramp at Glendale Avenue, the right lane is blocked because of a stalled vehicle. The Lakeshore Road and Clarence Street bridges are up, and at the border, the Rainbow cars to the U.S. 20 minutes, the Peace Bridge cars to the States 10 minutes, and cars and trucks to Canada a 10-minute wait. 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
4: New Country 89.1, Niagara Pinpoint Weather.
19: An orange heat warning is in effect. A mix of sun and cloud today. Chance of showers with the risk of a thunderstorm. A high of 34, humidex 44. Tonight, partly cloudy, a chance of showers, then clearing. The risk of a thunderstorm this evening, a low of 23. Friday, mix of sun and cloud, a chance of showers, and the risk of a thunderstorm. A high of 32, humidex 41. And Saturday, mix of sun and cloud, a chance of showers, and a high of 28.

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We spend 45 hours a year doing this. What is this? 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

New Country Afternoons, Garth Brooks, Papa Loved Mama, another record in the books for him. A crowd of nearly 70,000 fans at Hyde Park in London, UK over the weekend. Jason Aldean, Don't Tell on Me, New Country Afternoons.

0: song we played first just hit the charts? I mean, I'm shocked. Truly. I never saw that coming. New country.
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Niagara's New Country 89.1. Brain strain. Time to reveal the answer. And our winner gets a $25 gift card to Mitchell's Bakery and Marketplace. We spend 45 hours a year doing this. What is this? The answer? Talking about the weather. We spend 45 hours a year talking about the weather. I would say at least that. Want to go see Ella Langley? TD Coliseum sold out show. We're going to give you a chance. Next one at 5 o'clock. 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
7: There's an ongoing road closure in Welland, Canal Bank Street at Highway 58A. There was a serious collision earlier this afternoon. Police continue their investigation there. Over on the QEW, Toronto-bound ramp at Glendale Avenue and Niagara on the Lake, the right lane is blocked with a stalled vehicle. At the canal bridges, the Mellonby Avenue and Clarence Street bridges are up. And at the border, the Peace Bridge, Cars to Canada, a 15-minute wait. 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

New Country After News, Tennille Arts, Don't Ruin Flowers. How's your garden looking these days? Mine's pretty good, all in all. Tomatoes, especially, are just exploding. Can't wait for nice, juicy tomatoes. Tucker Wetmore, wind up missing you. New Country After News.

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1: Good afternoon, I'm Brandon Warby. Partly cloudy tonight, your New Country 89.1. Niagara Pinpoint weather details coming up. Niagara Region Public Health is reminding residents to take the heat seriously as an extreme heat alert remains in effect. Officials recommend staying hydrated, wearing light clothing, limiting outdoor activity to the morning or evening, and making use of air-conditioned public spaces to cool off. They're also asking people to check on seniors and others at higher risk, keep pets cool with water and shade, and call 911 if someone shows signs of a heat-related emergency. With summer travel season underway, the Canada Border Services Agency is offering tips to help travelers avoid delays at the border. Officials say arriving prepared with proper documentation, knowing what items must be declared, and checking wait times before leaving can make for a smoother crossing. The CBSA says it processed more than 82 million travelers in 2025, while continuing efforts to stop illegal drugs, weapons, and inadmissible individuals from entering Canada. Travelers with questions are encouraged to speak with a CBSA officer before attempting to cross the border. And you'll notice more construction around Niagara Falls this summer as Operation Smooth Roads gets underway. The program focuses on repairing and renewing roadways based on detailed condition assessments, helping prioritize the busiest and most worn routes. One active project is along Portage Road between Morrison and Thorldstone, but traffic is still moving and businesses are open. City officials are reminding people to keep supporting local shops while the work continues. In sports, at the World Cup in the round of 32 today, Portugal and Croatia meet at 7 in Toronto, and Switzerland takes on Algeria at 11. To baseball, the Jays have the day off. They'll kick off a weekend series in Seattle against the Mariners starting tomorrow night. And in the CFL,

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0: An orange heat warning and a yellow thunderstorm watch are in effect. Partly cloudy tonight, a chance of showers, then becoming clear. The risk of a thunderstorm, a low of 23. Friday, sunny early in the morning, then a mix of sun and cloud with a chance of showers. The risk of a thunderstorm, a high of 32 with temperature falling to 23 in the afternoon. Humidex 43. Saturday, mix of sun and cloud, a chance of showers, a high of 30. And Sunday, mix of sun and cloud, a chance of showers, and a high of 27. 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

New Country Afternoons. Hope you're enjoying your Thursday after the Canada Day holiday. We've got some great tunes coming up from Shaboozy, Taylor Swift, and here's Luke Combs, Be By You, New Country Afternoons.

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12: A road closure remains in place in Welland. Canal Bank Street and Townline Tunnel Road. There was a serious collision earlier this afternoon. Police continue to investigate on the QEW. Finding afternoon volume, there are no collisions to report. The Clarence Street Bridge is up and at the border of the Peace Bridge, cars to Canada and to the U.S., a 15-minute wait. 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
12: An orange heat warning is in effect. Partly cloudy tonight, a chance of showers, then becoming clear. The risk of a thunderstorm, a low of 23. Friday, sunny early in the morning, then a mix of sun and cloud with a chance of showers. The risk of a thunderstorm, a high of 32 with temperature falling to 23 in the afternoon. Humidex 43. Saturday, mix of sun and cloud, a chance of showers, a high of 30. And Sunday, mix of sun and cloud, a chance of showers, and a high of 27.

Niagara's New Country 89.1. Tomorrow, Port Colborne Community Concerts back with Fiddlesticks taking on the stage, a high-octane country and Celtic rock show. 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

New Country Afternoons, Joe Diffie prompt me up beside the jukebox. If I die, if there is a bug in the office, who usually goes after it? I'm asking this because earlier today, there was a wasp in one of the studios, and our coworker Ryan just came over to the other studio to say to me, well, I'm not crazy. There's a wasp in the studio, and I'm chasing it, just so I was, in case I was wondering why he was waving his arms around frantically. But when it comes to bugs in the office, I actually usually end up being the resident person that has to take care of it. Is that the case for you? Here's Lainey Wilson with John Mayer. Phone, keys, wallet. New Country Afternoons.

New Country Afternoons, the Reclaws, good old days. I'm Trinette, and I'm always surprised when I meet people and they tell me they don't know who the Reclaws are. I've been following Jenna and Stu since the beginning and just want to sing to the rooftops about how fantastic they are. And if you've never seen the Reclaws live, go and see them. They'll be on the Hometown Heroes Tour with Dean Brody starting at the end of August. New Country Afternoons.

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10: There is an ongoing road closure in Welland, Canal Bank Street, and Townline Tunnel Road. That's for a collision investigation that happened earlier this afternoon. No word from the OPP when that will reopen. On the QEW, Niagara bound to North Shore Boulevard in Burlington, the left lane is blocked because of a collision. The Lakeshore Road and Mellonby Avenue bridges are up, and at the border, the Queenston Lewiston cars to the U.S. 10 minutes. And at the Peace Bridge, cars and trucks to the U.S. a 10 to 20 minute wait, and cars to Canada a 15 minute delay. 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

New Country Afternoons, Owen Wrigley, Love, Hate, Love. I'm Trinette. I love iced coffee, but it's one of the worst things to drink, actually, to stay hydrated. So I got to remind myself to drink the water, too. So here's your reminder for the day. New Country Afternoons.

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2: Good afternoon, I'm Brandon Warby. Partly cloudy tonight, your New Country 89.1. Niagara Pinpoint weather details coming up. Niagara Regional Police have dismantled what they describe as a major drug trafficking ring operating across the region. Investigators say a month-long probe that began last October led to raids at four properties in Niagara Falls and Thorold, where officers seized cocaine, crystal meth, fentanyl, oxycodone, a loaded handgun, and more than $16,000 in cash. Police have charged five people. Another suspect, 33-year-old Matthew Russell of Thorold, remains wanted on drug and firearms charges, and police say anyone who sees him should call 911 and not approach. Port Colborne residents are being invited to weigh in on a proposed change to how major city services could be delivered. The city is studying the potential creation of a municipal services corporation, a municipally owned body that would oversee water, wastewater, and stormwater infrastructure. The idea is outlined in a draft business case now open for public review, with officials pointing to aging infrastructure and rising costs as key pressures. Community feedback will be gathered through surveys and open houses before any decision goes to council. And Fanshawe College butchery professor Troy Spicer says you don't need to break the bank when choosing what to barbecue. Rather than buying expensive ribeye or strip loin steaks, he recommends trying pork.
3: Pork chops are wonderful. Pork roasts are wonderful on the barbecue, but you have to really cook them carefully so you don't overcook them. So using a thermometer, a probe thermometer, to cook them just to the right temperature is super helpful so you have a better eating experience.
2: He also says one of the best investments any backyard cook can make is an instant read probe thermometer, and you can safely eat pork prepared to 145 degrees Fahrenheit. In sports, at the World Cup in the round of 32 today, Portugal and Croatia meet at 7 in Toronto, and Switzerland takes on Algeria at 11. To baseball, the Jays have the day off. They'll kick off a weekend series in Seattle against the Mariners starting tomorrow night. And in the CFL, the Toronto Argos visit the Calgary Stampeders. The next time you're scrolling through your phone, visit NiagaraDailyNews.ca and see what Niagara's talking about. 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
5: An orange heat warning and a yellow thunderstorm watch are in effect. Partly cloudy tonight, a chance of showers, then becoming clear. The risk of a thunderstorm, a low of 23. Friday, sunny early in the morning, then a mix of sun and cloud with a chance of showers. The risk of a thunderstorm, a high of 32, with temperature falling to 23 in the afternoon. Humidex 43. Saturday, mix of sun and cloud, a chance of showers, a high of 30. And Sunday, mix of sun and cloud, a chance of showers, and a high of 27. 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

New Country Afternoons, Nate Holler, Thought About You. Kane Brown currently recovering from a frightening golf course injury. He was struck in the ear by a flying golf ball, and he survived without skull fractures, but it did require 23 stitches, and he had to miss a concert in Nashville due to it, too. But he's expected to be playing some shows in August. Rest up, Kane Brown. Here he is with Woman, New Country Afternoons.

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0: 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And if you don't, well, that's a weird choice. 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
10: There is an ongoing road closure in Welland, Canal Bank Street, and Townline Tunnel Road, and that is affecting roads all around the area. Expect heavy delays if you are traveling through there, and if you can, try to avoid it and take alternate routes this afternoon because you will find it quite slow. Over on the QEW, just finding volume. There are no collisions to report at the canal bridges. The Main Street bridge is up. And at the border, the Rainbow cars to the U.S. 10 minutes. The Peace Bridge cars and trucks to Canada and to the U.S. a 15 to 20 minute wait. 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
10: An orange heat warning is in effect. Partly cloudy tonight, a chance of showers, then becoming clear. The risk of a thunderstorm, a low of 23. Friday, sunny early in the morning, then a mix of sun and cloud with a chance of showers. The risk of a thunderstorm, a high of 32, with temperature falling to 23 in the afternoon. Humidex 43. Saturday, mix of sun and cloud, a chance of showers, a high of 30. And Sunday, mix of sun and cloud, a chance of showers, and a high of 27.

0: Country Afternoons. I'm Trinette. Coming up, a country throwback from Daryl Singletary. Cody Johnson, he's heading to Ottawa Blues Fest on July the 9th. Here he is with Horseback. New Country Afternoons.
1: He's a ranch hand and a pinch, man. 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

New Country Afternoons with a country throwback from Daryl Singletary. Too much fun. Dan and Shay, they're heading to RBC Amphitheater in Toronto October the 1st, also releasing their new album, Young, in August. Here they are with Say So, New Country Afternoons.

Niagara's New Country 89.1. I'm Trinette. This Saturday, Well and Jackfish welcoming the Chatham Barnstormers to the pond at 6 p.m. We've got the schedule for the weekend over at NiagaraDailyNews.ca. Vincent Mason, wish you well. 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
12: There's an ongoing road closure in Welland, Canal Bank Street, and Townline Tunnel Road, and that is affecting traffic in and around Welland this afternoon. Avoid the area if you can. If you are through there, you will find quite a bit of a delay. Over on the QEW, just finding afternoon volume. There are no collisions to report. The Carleton Street Bridge is up. And at the border, the Rainbow Cars to Canada and to the U.S., 10 to 15 minutes. The Peace Bridge Cars to the U.S., 20 minutes. And Trucks to Canada, a 10-minute wait. 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

New Country Afternoons, Josh Dump, Johnny Walker back to me. Always hard to get back on schedule after a holiday in the middle of the week, isn't it? Hopefully you're still on holidays. Jelly Roll, hands up. New Country Afternoons.

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1: Good afternoon, I'm Brandon Warby. Partly cloudy tonight, your New Country 89.1. Niagara Pinpoint weather details coming up. Niagara Region Public Health is reminding residents to take the heat seriously as an extreme heat alert remains in effect. Officials recommend staying hydrated, wearing light clothing, limiting outdoor activity to the morning or evening, and making use of air-conditioned public spaces to cool off. They're also asking people to check on seniors and others at higher risk, keep pets cool with water and shade, and call 911 if someone shows signs of a heat-related emergency. With summer travel season underway, the Canada Border Services Agency is offering tips to help travelers avoid delays at the border. Officials say arriving prepared with proper documentation, knowing what items must be declared, and checking wait times before leaving can make for a smoother crossing. The CBSA says it processed more than 82 million travelers in 2025, while continuing efforts to stop illegal drugs, weapons, and inadmissible individuals from entering Canada. Travelers with questions are encouraged to speak with a CBSA officer before attempting to cross the border. And you'll notice more construction around Niagara Falls this summer as Operation Smooth Roads gets underway. The program focuses on repairing and renewing roadways based on detailed condition assessments, helping prioritize the busiest and most worn routes. One active project is along Portage Road between Morrison and Thorldstone, but traffic is still moving and businesses are open. City officials are reminding people to keep supporting local shops while the work continues. In sports, at the World Cup in the round of 32 today, Portugal and Croatia meet at 7 in Toronto, and Switzerland takes on Algeria at 11. To baseball, the Jays have the day off. They'll kick off a weekend series in Seattle against the Mariners starting tomorrow night. And in the CFL, the Toronto Argos visit the Calgary Stampeders. The next time you're scrolling through your phone, visit NiagaraDailyNews.ca and see what Niagara's talking about. 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Niagara three-day weather is next.
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2: An orange heat warning and a yellow thunderstorm watch are in effect. Partly cloudy tonight, a chance of showers, then becoming clear. The risk of a thunderstorm, a low of 23. Friday, sunny early in the morning, then a mix of sun and cloud with a chance of showers. The risk of a thunderstorm, a high of 32, with temperature falling to 23 in the afternoon. Humidex 43. Saturday, mix of sun and cloud, a chance of showers, a high of 30. And Sunday, mix of sun and cloud, a chance of showers, and a high of 27. 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

0: 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You've unlocked the ability to hear new music first by doing absolutely nothing except listening to us. Lucky you. 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

New Country Afternoons, Carter Faith with Betty. Certainly an impressive thing to be nominated for Academy of Country Music Awards Album of the Year. But not only did she do it with her debut album, she was the only woman in the category, too. Pretty impressive for Carter Faith. Here's Tyler Joe Miller, Under the Influence, New Country Afternoons.

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0: New Country 89.1, Niagara Bullseye Traffic.
18: There is an ongoing road closure in Welland after a serious collision earlier this afternoon. Canal Bank Street and Townline Tunnel Road is closed as OPP continue their investigation. That's also affecting traffic throughout Welland, so expect delays in areas and avoid that area if you can. Elsewhere on the QEW, still finding afternoon volume out there, but there are no collisions. The Queenston Street, Allenburg, and Main Street bridges are up. And at the border, the Queenston-Lewiston cars to the U.S. and trucks to Canada, 10 minutes. The Rainbow cars to Canada, 15 minutes. And the Peace Bridge cars and trucks to Canada, a 10 to 15-minute wait. 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
10: weather.
18: An orange heat warning is in effect. Partly cloudy tonight, a chance of showers, then becoming clear. The risk of a thunderstorm, a low of 23. Friday, sunny early in the morning, then a mix of sun and cloud with a chance of showers. The risk of a thunderstorm, a high of 32 with temperature falling to 23 in the afternoon. Humidex 43. Saturday, mix of sun and cloud, a chance of showers, a high of 30. And Sunday, mix of sun and cloud, a chance of showers, and a high of 27.

New Country Afternoon, Zach Top, Good Times and Tan Lines. It's getting to that time of the summer where you start to see people with all sorts of crazy tan lines, weird sunburn patterns, all of those sorts of things, too. Summertime is here. This fall, Riley Green, he's going to be part of The Voice. Here he is with Think As You Drunk, New Country Afternoons.

New Country Afternoons, Kenny Chesney's latest single. This one right here, Carry On, is part of his new album, Silver Sands Marina, 21st album for Kenny Chesney, and it's out September 25th. New Country Afternoons.

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I'm Trinette. 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
2: Still seeing that road closure in Welland, Canal Bank Street, and Townline Tunnel Road. That was after a serious collision earlier this afternoon. OPP continue their investigation. Over on the QEW, still finding quite a bit of volume out there, but there are no collisions to report. The Main Street Bridge is up and at the border. The Queenston Lewiston cars to the U.S. 10 minutes. Trucks to Canada, 15 minutes. The Rainbow cars to Canada, 15 minutes. And the Peace Bridge cars and trucks to Canada, a 15-minute wait. 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
1: 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Here is Ella Langley with Morgan Wallen. I Can't Love You Anymore, New Country 89.1.

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1: An orange heat warning is in effect. Partly cloudy tonight, a chance of showers, then becoming clear. The risk of a thunderstorm, a low of 23. Friday, sunny early in the morning, then a mix of sun and cloud with a chance of showers. The risk of a thunderstorm, a high of 32, with temperature falling to 23 in the afternoon. Humidex 43. Saturday, mix of sun and cloud, a chance of showers, a high of 30. And Sunday, mix of sun and cloud, a chance of showers, and a high of 27.

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10: It's been said a hole-in-one is golf's way of saying, don't get used to this. 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
0: 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We were